rather hear both sides of the tale. See, it's not about races, just places, faces. Where your blood comes from is where your space is. I seen the bright, just dull. I'm not gonna spend my life being a color.

0: El Observador 107.9.
1: You're just like my favorite song going round round my head. Like my favorite song going round round my head.
2: 5 days on the